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4: Cloudy tonight, chance of showers this evening, down to 15. Cloudy Thursday, slight chance of showers. Also the risk of a thunderstorm during the day. Otherwise, clearing late in the afternoon, a high of 19. Cloudy Friday, 40% chance of showers with a high of 11.
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8: Cloudy tonight, chance of showers this evening, down to 15. Cloudy Thursday, slight chance of showers. Also the risk of a thunderstorm during the day. Otherwise, clearing late in the afternoon, a high of 19. Cloudy Friday, 40% chance of showers with a high of 11.
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4: Moose weather for Kappus Casing and Hurst.
5: Cloudy tonight, chance of showers this evening, down to 15. Cloudy Thursday, slight chance of showers. Also the risk of a thunderstorm during the day. Otherwise, clearing late in the afternoon, a high of 19. Cloudy Friday, 40% chance of showers with a high of 11.
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4: Cloudy tonight, chance of showers this evening down to 15. Cloudy Thursday, slight chance of showers. Also the risk of a thunderstorm during the day. Otherwise, clearing late in the afternoon, a high of 19. Cloudy Friday, 40% chance of showers with a high of 11.
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4: Cloudy tonight, chance of showers this evening, down to 15. Cloudy Thursday, slight chance of showers. Also the risk of a thunderstorm during the day. Otherwise, clearing late in the afternoon, a high of 19. Cloudy Friday, 40% chance of showers with a high of 11.
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3: Cloudy tonight, chance of showers this evening, down to 15. Cloudy Thursday, slight chance of showers. Also the risk of a thunderstorm during the day. Otherwise, clearing late in the afternoon, a high of 19. Cloudy Friday, 40% chance of showers with a high of 11.
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1: Moose weather for Kappa's Casing and Hurst.
2: Cloudy tonight, chance of showers this evening, down to 15. Cloudy Thursday, slight chance of showers. Also the risk of a thunderstorm during the day. Otherwise, clearing late in the afternoon, a high of 19. Cloudy Friday, 40% chance of showers with a high of 11.
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3: Cloudy tonight, chance of showers this evening, down to 15. Cloudy Thursday, slight chance of showers. Also the risk of a thunderstorm during the day. Otherwise, clearing late in the afternoon, a high of 19. Cloudy Friday, 40% chance of showers with a high of 11.
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2: 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To get something on our community calendar, text Moose FM at 705-335-8555, send us a message on Facebook, or at mycaphurstnow.com.

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0: 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Right here.
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1: Good morning, I'm Tim Rout. The shelves at the Kapuskasing Food Bank have been restocked following a successful food drive put on by the Kapuskasing Fire Department on Tuesday night. The coordinators of the food bank report some 3,200 pounds of food was donated, along with about $1,350 in cash. Organizers are grateful for everyone who took part. If you missed out on the food drive, you can drop off your donation at the food bank located on Shepherd Avenue. And the Cochrane Temiskaming Resource Center has come a long way in 50 years, Executive Director Joel McCartney says. What began as institutionalizing developmentally disabled adults closer to their families now has 10 group homes in Timmins.
2: And that is ultimately the goal of the sector and kind of people's outlook in terms of how people should be supported, integrated well into community, supportive of, you know, the whole social spectrum and experience, rather than having large groups of people isolated into a large building.
1: The CTRC also provides several supports for its clients between Temiskaming Shores and Moosonee. One of them, called Life Share, has clients living with families in the community. The 50th anniversary gala goes next Thursday night at the Porcupine Dante Club in Timmins. And lastly, the province has launched its next call for proposals to create and expand 78 primary care teams that will connect 600,000 more people to a primary care provider. Officials say the $250 million investment is part of the government's $3.4 billion Primary Care Action Plan, as the province remains on track to connect everyone in Ontario to a family doctor or primary care team by 2029. They add, since last year, two previous rounds of funding have resulted in 199 successful applicant teams that are connecting 800,000 more people to primary care across the province. And for these stories and more, go to MyCapHearstNow.com.
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3: We might see a little bit of everything today. A mix of sun and cloud, 40% chance of a shower. It'll be breezy with a high near 17. A low tonight of 5 with a partly cloudy sky. Tomorrow Friday with the weekend ahead, sun and clouds, slight chance of rain. Much cooler, a high of 13, an overnight low near plus 2. And the outlook for the weekend, sunny for Saturday, rain and much cooler for Sunday. Right now, under a mostly cloudy sky, 14 in Kapuskasing and in Hearst.
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0: One of the great bands from the 1980s, Canada's Lover Boy, The Kid Is Hot Tonight, 100.9, 94.5, Moose FM, Kapuskasing, and Hearst's Biggest Variety. Good morning. Happy Thursday, everyone. Nearly 6:13. It's Dennis J. Puska. Great to have you alongside. Another mild start to our day today. 14 degrees across our region under a mostly cloudy sky. Little bit of light rain falling right now, so that is something to keep in mind, but a high of 17 when all is said and done. We're going to have sun and cloud and maybe about a 40% chance of rain. We'll see what happens with that. Down to 5 with a partly cloudy sky, but then tomorrow and the weekend coming up, things are cooling off a little bit. 13 for the high tomorrow and right around 13 or 15 degrees for the weekend, but new month looks like same weather. Things are going to kind of hang on for just a little while longer. I don't think we are expecting things to get any maybe cooler or maybe that white stuff floating around anytime soon. We'll see all what happens with that. Well, congratulations to the Kapuskasing Food Bank and to the Kapuskasing Fire Department for an unbelievable food drive that took place on Tuesday night. I know I was anticipating the sirens coming, and I was ready to go with my donation and dropped everything off. And boy, they had such a great day. They had over 3,000 pounds of food, setting a new record for them, and $1,300 in cash. A reminder, if you did not get a chance to contribute to the food drive, maybe you were out of town or unavailable, you can drop by the food bank on Shepherd Avenue and make your donation count and help everyone as we get ready for fall and winter in our region.
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0: That is Steve Perry and Journey, Don't Stop Believing. 100.9, 94.5, Moose FM, Campus Casing, and Hearst Biggest Variety. Good morning. It is 6:23, 7 minutes away from news time with Tim Rout at the bottom of the hour in the MyCampPersonnel.com newsroom. Say you're looking for maybe something to do this weekend. Lots of neat activities happening. The St. Patrick's Parish is holding its ham supper on Sunday. That is going to happen on Sunday in the church basement beginning at 5 p.m. The cost is only $20 for adults, $15 for children. The winners of the parish's draws will also be announced. And a ham supper sounds great for a family event over at the St. Patrick's Parish basement. And for further information, you can contact the parish at 705-335-4673. Sounds like a plan for a Sunday and an easy meal. No preparation there. A reminder, coming up after 7:30 this morning is edition number one of our community calendar and what's happening across our area. If your nonprofit organization wants to get something on, 705-335-8555. The Moose FM Roadies Retail text line, always a good call. 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
0: We might see a little bit of everything today. A mix of sun and cloud, 40% chance of a shower. It'll be breezy with a high near 17. A low tonight of 5 with a partly cloudy sky. Tomorrow Friday with the weekend ahead, sun and cloud, slight chance of rain. Much cooler, a high of 13, an overnight low near plus 2. And the outlook for the weekend, sunny for Saturday, rain and much cooler for Sunday. Right now, under a mostly cloudy sky, 14 in Campus Casing and in Hearst.
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1: Good morning, I'm Tim Rout. The shelves at the Kapuskasing Food Bank have been restocked following a successful food drive put on by the Kapuskasing Fire Department on Tuesday night. The coordinators of the food bank report some 3,200 pounds of food was donated, along with about $1,350 in cash. Organizers are grateful for everyone who took part. If you missed out on the food drive, you can drop off your donation at the food bank located on Shepherd Avenue. And the Cochrane-Temiskaming Resource Center has come a long way in 50 years, Executive Director Joel McCartney says. What began as institutionalizing developmentally disabled adults closer to their families now has 10 group homes in Timmins.
2: And that is ultimately the goal of the sector and kind of people's outlook in terms of how people should be supported, integrated well into community, supportive of, you know, the whole social spectrum and experience, rather than having large groups of people isolated into a large building.
1: The CTRC also provides several supports for its clients between Temiskaming Shores and Moosonee. One of them, called Life Share, has clients living with families in the community. The 50th anniversary gala goes next Thursday night at the Porcupine Dante Club in Timmins. And lastly, the province has launched its next call for proposals to create and expand 78 primary care teams that will connect 600,000 more people to a primary care provider. Officials say the $250 million investment is part of the government's $3.4 billion primary care action plan, as the province remains on track to connect everyone in Ontario to a family doctor or primary care team by 2029. They add, since last year, two previous rounds of funding have resulted in 199 successful applicant teams that are connecting 800,000 more people to primary care across the province. And for these stories and more, go to MyCapHearstNow.com.
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3: We might see a little bit of everything today. A mix of sun and cloud, 40% chance of a shower. It'll be breezy with a high near 17. A low tonight of 5 with a partly cloudy sky. Tomorrow Friday with the weekend ahead, sun and clouds, slight chance of rain. Much cooler, a high of 13, an overnight low near plus 2. And the outlook for the weekend, sunny for Saturday, rain and much cooler for Sunday. Right now, under a mostly cloudy sky, 14 in Kapuskasing and in Hearst.
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0: 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Good morning, 641 on your Thursday, 14 degrees across our region, with something we haven't seen in maybe a couple of weeks, a good old-fashioned rain falling down, and it's actually coming down pretty good out there. Kind of surprising, we haven't seen a lot of rain. Like I said, probably in about 2 weeks or so, it's been really dry, and now all of a sudden this morning, we're getting a really good bit of rain. It'll kind of moisten things up a little bit and kind of make our yards look a little bit better. Our high today is 17. It's supposed to stop raining a little bit later on, and then sun and cloud beyond that today, and we'll see how that moves forward, but then things will start to cool off, only a high of 13 tomorrow. Well, today is National One-Hit Wonder Day. And there are so many one-hit wonders from the 70s and 80s that we think of, and that maybe if we had to start putting a list together, maybe they were at the top or maybe included in the top five. Autograph, Turn Up the Radio, got to be in there in the top five. You got Tommy Two-Tone, 8675309. How about Dexy's Midnight Runners, Modern English, Kajagoogoo, so many good ones out there. So, what is your favorite one-hit wonder of all time that you still love to this day? 705-335-8555, the Moose FM Roadies Retail text line. Great way to get a hold of us. You can also send us a message on Facebook, respond to our question of the day post, or our video. Good morning. Happy Thursday. Hope you and yours have yourself a great day.
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0: That is Queens of the Stone Age and No One Knows on the Moose. Good morning. It is 6:52. News and weather up next with Tim Rout and the Mike Campers Now.com newsroom. And then on the other side, we've got our musical section, our musical segment that we like to call the Moose Vault of Musical Knowledge, where we go inside a song that we play. It is our feature that we run every day right around 7:15, 7:20. And in our spotlight today, we're going to learn more about Rod Stewart, who is on his final leg of his farewell tour, 81 years old, but is slowly starting to wrap things up and ending his tour. We'll hear more from him and a big song coming up next hour, one of his favorites called Rhythm of My Heart. We'll hear Rod Stewart coming up next hour.
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1: Good morning, I'm Tim Rout. The shelves at the Kapuskasing Food Bank have been restocked following a successful food drive put on by the Kapuskasing Fire Department on Tuesday night. The coordinators of the food bank report some 3,200 pounds of food was donated, along with about $1,350 in cash. Organizers are grateful for everyone who took part. If you missed out on the food drive, you can drop off your donation at the food bank located on Shepherd Avenue. And the Cochrane-Temiskaming Resource Center has come a long way in 50 years, Executive Director Joel McCartney says. What began as institutionalizing developmentally disabled adults closer to their families now has 10 group homes in Timmins.
2: And that is ultimately the goal of the sector and kind of people's outlook in terms of how people should be supported, integrated well into community, supportive of, you know, the whole social spectrum and experience, rather than having large groups of people isolated into a large building.
1: The CTRC also provides several supports for its clients between Temiskaming Shores and Moosonee. One of them, called Life Share, has clients living with families in the community. The 50th anniversary gala goes next Thursday night at the Porcupine Dante Club in Timmins. And lastly, the province has launched its next call for proposals to create and expand 78 primary care teams that will connect 600,000 more people to a primary care provider. Officials say the $250 million investment is part of the government's $3.4 billion primary care action plan, as the province remains on track to connect everyone in Ontario to a family doctor or primary care team by 2029. They add, since last year, two previous rounds of funding have resulted in 199 successful applicant teams that are connecting 800,000 more people to primary care across the province. And for these stories and more, go to MyCapHearstNow.com.
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3: We might see a little bit of everything today. A mix of sun and cloud, 40% chance of a shower. It'll be breezy with a high near 17. A low tonight of 5 with a partly cloudy sky. Tomorrow Friday with the weekend ahead, sun and clouds, slight chance of rain. Much cooler, a high of 13, an overnight low near plus 2. And the outlook for the weekend, sunny for Saturday, rain and much cooler for Sunday. Right now, under a mostly cloudy sky, 14 in Kapuskasing and in Hearst.
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That is Modern English. I'm out with you, 100.9, 94.5, Moose FM, Campus Casing, and Hearst Biggest Variety. Good morning. It is 7:12 on a Thursday, 14 degrees across our region with some light rain falling under a mostly cloudy sky. It's supposed to stop raining later on this morning. Sun and cloud moving in. We're going to get a high of about 17, and then things are going to cool off a little bit this weekend, down to just 13 tomorrow. And then sun returning on Saturday, and then back into some cooler temperatures for Sunday. Well, today is October 1st, and yes, we begin a brand new month, and it means so many different things to so many people. It might mean that Thanksgiving is almost here. You've got family and friends that always show

0: up this time of the year for Thanksgiving food and just some wonderful family time together, while you might also be getting anxious about Halloween and wanting to put out your Halloween decorations and get them all set up and good to go while the weather is cooperating. And for some, oh yes, pumpkin spice latte time and pumpkin spice month, where they get that wonderful aroma, great for some, maybe not so much for others. So this morning, our conversation starter, what are you most looking forward to this month? 705-335-8555, the Moose FM, Roadies Retail text line. Great way to get a hold of us. And you can also send us a message on Facebook. 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

Blink 182 and I Miss You on the Moose. Good morning, it is 7:17. Let's get to the Moose Vault of Musical Knowledge today in music history. We're opening up the vault to 1991. His LP was called Vagabond Heart, and this song went all the way to number 5 on the charts. It was kind of like almost like a last hurrah for Rod Stewart, putting out some work in the 90s, make himself feel relevant, and he did really well with a lot of these songs, including this one. This is Rod Stewart, Rhythm of My Heart, on the Moose. Good morning.

0: A top 10 song from 1991. Rod Stewart, Rhythm of My Heart on the Moose. So let's learn more about what Rod is up to.
1: This is the Moose Vault of Musical Knowledge.
0: Rod Stewart has announced his final encore. The rock legend, 81, has announced new concert dates that he says will be his last tour forever. Ladies and gentlemen, after much deliberation, I have announced next year will be my last tour ever, he said on an Instagram video on Monday. I'm not retiring, but this will be the last rock and roll tour. The video came alongside the final encore tour concert dates across the United Kingdom, Europe, from April to July 2027. He's also scheduled to perform in the United States, including Georgia, Florida, and March in Colorado for two nights in September. Stewart had postponed a Cincinnati concert in August hours before showtime due to unforeseen medical condition. He got a stent put in his heart back then. Days later, he also announced his Las Vegas residency tour would also be canceled because of his routine coronary stent procedure. But Rod Stewart gonna have his last retirement of his last tour that'll begin later on this year or early next.
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7: Moose weather for Campus Casing and Hurst.
0: We might see a little bit of everything today. A mix of sun and cloud, 40% chance of a shower. It'll be breezy with a high near 17. A low tonight of 5 with a partly cloudy sky. Tomorrow Friday with the weekend ahead, sun and cloud, slight chance of rain. Much cooler, a high of 13, an overnight low near plus 2. And the outlook for the weekend, sunny for Saturday, rain and much cooler for Sunday. Right now, under a mostly cloudy sky, 14 in Campus Casing and in Hearst.
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Hotel Mirror, right back where I was on the Moose. Good morning, 728. News and weather next with Tim Rout in the MyCamPersonnel.com newsroom. And then 10 minutes after that, our first edition of the community calendar, what's happening across our area. This is Hootie and the Blowfish and Let Her Cry on the Moose. Good morning.

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1: Good morning, I'm Tim Rout. The shelves at the Kapuskasing Food Bank have been restocked following a successful food drive put on by the Kapuskasing Fire Department on Tuesday night. The coordinators of the food bank report some 3,200 pounds of food was donated, along with about $1,350 in cash. Organizers are grateful for everyone who took part. If you missed out on the food drive, you can drop off your donation at the food bank located on Shepherd Avenue. And the Cochrane-Temiskaming Resource Center has come a long way in 50 years, Executive Director Joel McCartney says. What began as institutionalizing developmentally disabled adults closer to their families now has 10 group homes in Timmins.
2: And that is ultimately the goal of the sector and kind of people's outlook in terms of how people should be supported, integrated well into community, supportive of, you know, the whole social spectrum and experience, rather than having large groups of people isolated into a large building.
1: The CTRC also provides several supports for its clients between Temiskaming Shores and Moosonee. One of them, called Life Share, has clients living with families in the community. The 50th anniversary gala goes next Thursday night at the Porcupine Dante Club in Timmins. And lastly, the province has launched its next call for proposals to create and expand 78 primary care teams that will connect 600,000 more people to a primary care provider. Officials say the $250 million investment is part of the government's $3.4 billion primary care action plan, as the province remains on track to connect everyone in Ontario to a family doctor or primary care team by 2029. They add, since last year, two previous rounds of funding have resulted in 199 successful applicant teams that are connecting 800,000 more people to primary care across the province. And for these stories and more, go to MyCapHearstNow.com.
0: Moose weather for Kapuskasing and Hearst.
3: Well, we started off the day with some rain. Things are supposed to clear up. A high of 17 today with some sun and cloud. 40% chance of a shower. A low tonight of 5 with a partly cloudy sky. Tomorrow, Friday, with the weekend ahead, cloudy, 40% chance of rain, a lot cooler. High of 12, an overnight low of plus 2. And the outlook for the weekend, sunny for Saturday, rain and cooler for Sunday. Right now, under a mostly cloudy sky, 14 in Kapuskasing and in Hearst.
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0: 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Amanda Marshall and Dark Horse, good morning. It is 7:43, 15 degrees across our region under a mostly cloudy sky. The light rain has stopped. A high of 17 today when all is said and done. Some sun and cloud at some point today and maybe a little bit more rain will hit a low tonight right around 5 degrees. Let's see what's going on in our region.
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0: The St. Patrick's Parish is holding a ham supper this Sunday in the church basement. Starting at 5, the cost is $20 for adults, $15 for children. The winners of the St. Patrick's draws will also be announced at the event. 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North Centennial Manor in Campus Casing is holding a fall bazaar next Wednesday, October 7th, from 11 a.m. to 5 p.m. If you would like to book a table, contact Aaron at 705-335-6125. And the Knights of Columbus Council 2777 is holding a Corridor 11 chess tournament on Saturday, October 24th, from 9 to 5 in the hall on Kolb Avenue in Cap. There are two divisions, school that includes kindergarten to grade 8, as well as open. Registration $25. For further information, contact Al Trussier, 705-335-5394. 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
1: That was Platinum Blonde and Crying Over You on the Moose. Good morning. It is 7:54. News and weather next with Tim Rowden in about 6 minutes time in the MyCapHurstNow.com newsroom. And among the stories we're following, including results in from the Kapuskasing Fire Department's food drive that was held Tuesday night. It was an overwhelming success. And the Cochrane Temiscaming Resource Center is turning 50 this year. And then next hour, our conversation starter, it is all about National One-Hit Wonder Day and what one-hit wonder do you still love to this day. We'll talk about that coming up next.
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1: Good morning, I'm Tim Rout. The shelves at the Kapuskasing Food Bank have been restocked following a successful food drive put on by the Kapuskasing Fire Department on Tuesday night. The coordinators of the food bank report some 3,200 pounds of food was donated, along with about $1,350 in cash. Organizers are grateful for everyone who took part. If you missed out on the food drive, you can drop off your donation at the food bank located on Shepherd Avenue. And the Cochrane-Temiskaming Resource Center has come a long way in 50 years, Executive Director Joel McCartney says. What began as institutionalizing developmentally disabled adults closer to their families now has 10 group homes in Timmins.
2: And that is ultimately the goal of the sector and kind of people's outlook in terms of how people should be supported, integrated well into community, supportive of, you know, the whole social spectrum and experience, rather than having large groups of people isolated into a large building.
1: The CTRC also provides several supports for its clients between Temiskaming Shores and Moosonee. One of them, called Life Share, has clients living with families in the community. The 50th anniversary gala goes next Thursday night at the Porcupine Dante Club in Timmins. And lastly, the province has launched its next call for proposals to create and expand 78 primary care teams that will connect 600,000 more people to a primary care provider. Officials say the $250 million investment is part of the government's $3.4 billion primary care action plan, as the province remains on track to connect everyone in Ontario to a family doctor or primary care team by 2029. They add, since last year, two previous rounds of funding have resulted in 199 successful applicant teams that are connecting 800,000 more people to primary care across the province. And for these stories and more, go to MyCapHearstNow.com.
0: Moose weather for Kapuskasing and Hearst.
3: Well, we started off the day with some rain. Things are supposed to clear up. A high of 17 today with some sun and cloud. 40% chance of a shower. A low tonight of 5 with a partly cloudy sky. Tomorrow, Friday, with the weekend ahead, cloudy, 40% chance of rain, a lot cooler. High of 12, an overnight low of plus 2. And the outlook for the weekend, sunny for Saturday, rain and cooler for Sunday. Right now, under a mostly cloudy sky, 14 in Kapuskasing and in Hearst.
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100.9, 94.5, Moose FM, Campus Casing and Hearst's Biggest Variety with Brian Adams in Heat of the Night. Good morning. It is 8:12. It's Dennis J. Puska. Great to have you with us on this Thursday morning, 15 degrees across our region under a very mostly cloudy sky. A little bit more rain expected at some point today. We might even see the sun as well, our high about 17. Going to be a chilly night down to about 5 and then a chilly day tomorrow all the way up to 12. Well, today is National One-Hit Wonder Day, and our topic of conversation, our conversation starter is simple. What one-hit wonder do you still love to this day? And thank you to Cindy, who wrote in off the Facebook page to say, Idle Eyes, Tokyo Rose. Cindy, haven't heard that song in a while. Thanks for suggesting that one. They did do a great job on that song. Well, Anita says, Rick Astley's Never Gonna Give You Up. Another great one-hit wonder there. I think for me, still my favorite, and many people know this already, is Mark Cohen's Walking in Memphis. It's been redone by Cher. It's been redone by the country band Lone Star. And other people have kind of shared with it over the years. But the original is still phenomenal. I started getting to like it about the mid-1980s, or rather the mid-1990s, and it has become one of my go-to songs. Love listening to it just about any time in different

0: forms of it. So, yes, Mark Cohen, one-hit wonder with Wonkin' in Memphis. So many one-hit wonders out there. Yes, they've tried to release a few more other songs, but nothing was the best as the one for them that went to number one.
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0: Those are the Arithmexmen. Here comes the rain again on the Moose. Good morning. It is 8:23, a busy weekend for our local hockey teams, the Kapuskasing Flyers, on the ice tonight in Great North Hockey League action when they're in Timmins to take on the Timmins Junior Rock. Puck goes down at 7:30 at McIntyre Arena. Meantime, the Hearst Lumberjacks are on ice this weekend. One game is Saturday night at Clotharose Recreation Center when they take on the Timmins Rock. Puck goes down at 7 o'clock as Hearst looks to get back-to-back wins and get over the 500 mark. So a busy weekend for both teams as they look to get back into their winning ways.
1: Moose Mornings with Dennis Buska on the Moose. 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
0: Well, we started off the day with some rain. Things are supposed to clear up. A high of 17 today with some sun and cloud. 40% chance of a shower. A low tonight of 5 with a partly cloudy sky. Tomorrow, Friday, with the weekend ahead, cloudy, 40% chance of rain, a lot cooler. High of 12, an overnight low of plus 2. And the outlook for the weekend, sunny for Saturday, rain and cooler for Sunday. Right now, under a mostly cloudy sky, 14 in Kapuskasing and in Hearst.
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1: Good morning, I'm Tim Rout. The shelves at the Kapuskasing Food Bank have been restocked following a successful food drive put on by the Kapuskasing Fire Department on Tuesday night. The coordinators of the food bank report some 3,200 pounds of food was donated, along with about $1,350 in cash. Organizers are grateful for everyone who took part. If you missed out on the food drive, you can drop off your donation at the food bank located on Shepherd Avenue. And the Cochrane-Temiskaming Resource Center has come a long way in 50 years, Executive Director Joel McCartney says. What began as institutionalizing developmentally disabled adults closer to their families now has 10 group homes in Timmins.
2: And that is ultimately the goal of the sector and kind of people's outlook in terms of how people should be supported, integrated well into community, supportive of, you know, the whole social spectrum and experience, rather than having large groups of people isolated into a large building.
1: The CTRC also provides several supports for its clients between Temiskaming Shores and Moosonee. One of them, called Life Share, has clients living with families in the community. The 50th anniversary gala goes next Thursday night at the Porcupine Dante Club in Timmins. And lastly, the province has launched its next call for proposals to create and expand 78 primary care teams that will connect 600,000 more people to a primary care provider. Officials say the $250 million investment is part of the government's $3.4 billion primary care action plan, as the province remains on track to connect everyone in Ontario to a family doctor or primary care team by 2029. They add, since last year, two previous rounds of funding have resulted in 199 successful applicant teams that are connecting 800,000 more people to primary care across the province. And for these stories and more, go to MyCapHearstNow.com.
0: Moose weather for Kapuskasing and Hearst.
3: Well, we started off the day with some rain. Things are supposed to clear up. A high of 17 today with some sun and cloud. 40% chance of a shower. A low tonight of 5 with a partly cloudy sky. Tomorrow, Friday, with the weekend ahead, cloudy, 40% chance of rain, a lot cooler. High of 12, an overnight low of plus 2. And the outlook for the weekend, sunny for Saturday, rain and cooler for Sunday. Right now, under a mostly cloudy sky, 14 in Kapuskasing and in Hearst.
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0: 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Good morning. It is 8:41 on your Thursday. Yes, the first day of October. A brand new month has arrived. So this morning, what are you most looking forward to now that October is here? Well, I'm most looking forward to the weather being continued to be mild, like us, like it's been. And as long as it stays pretty mild and that and not get too chilly and that white stuff doesn't show up yet, I'll be pretty happy so far. So what are you most looking forward to? Holly wrote in off the Moose FM Roadies Retail text line, who says pumpkin spice. She says she's a big pumpkin spice person and she likes to have it, the lattes and the coffees, as much as possible. While Sam says Halloween, and yes, I was driving to work this morning, noted that a few Halloween decorations were up, and several of the people I've talked to said they're in the process of getting theirs up this weekend. Yes, from Thanksgiving, Halloween, and pumpkin spice, October is here, and boy, even hockey season, so many different things that make everyone pretty excited that the fall and October is upon us.
1: If you haven't turned it up yet, now would be a good time.
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0: The Trues and Not Ready to Go, 100.9, 94.5, Moose FM, Kapuskasing, and Hearst Biggest Variety. Good morning. It is almost 9. We're not quite ready to go for the weekend yet, but we're nearly there as tomorrow is Friday. And as you get ready to make those plans for this weekend, include Moose FM with all of that. We've got awesome show hosts with Ricky Tyler on Saturday and then Kenny on Sunday. And then also on Sunday morning from 10 to 10:30 is Tim Routes Hope Radio. 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
1: Good morning, I'm Tim Rout. The shelves at the Kapuskasing Food Bank have been restocked following a successful food drive put on by the Kapuskasing Fire Department on Tuesday night. The coordinators of the food bank report some 3,200 pounds of food was donated, along with about $1,350 in cash. Organizers are grateful for everyone who took part. If you missed out on the food drive, you can drop off your donation at the food bank located on Shepherd Avenue. And the Cochrane-Temiskaming Resource Center has come a long way in 50 years, Executive Director Joel McCartney says. What began as institutionalizing developmentally disabled adults closer to their families now has 10 group homes in Timmins.
2: And that is ultimately the goal of the sector and kind of people's outlook in terms of how people should be supported, integrated well into community, supportive of, you know, the whole social spectrum and experience, rather than having large groups of people isolated into a large building.
1: The CTRC also provides several supports for its clients between Temiskaming Shores and Moosonee. One of them, called Life Share, has clients living with families in the community. The 50th anniversary gala goes next Thursday night at the Porcupine Dante Club in Timmins. And lastly, the province has launched its next call for proposals to create and expand 78 primary care teams that will connect 600,000 more people to a primary care provider. Officials say the $250 million investment is part of the government's $3.4 billion primary care action plan, as the province remains on track to connect everyone in Ontario to a family doctor or primary care team by 2029. They add, since last year, two previous rounds of funding have resulted in 199 successful applicant teams that are connecting 800,000 more people to primary care across the province. And for these stories and more, go to MyCapHearstNow.com.
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0: Moose weather for Kapuskasing and Hearst.
5: Well, we started off the day with some rain. Things are supposed to clear up. A high of 17 today with some sun and cloud. 40% chance of a shower. A low tonight of 5 with a partly cloudy sky. Tomorrow, Friday, with the weekend ahead, cloudy, 40% chance of rain, a lot cooler. High of 12, an overnight low of plus 2. And the outlook for the weekend, sunny for Saturday, rain and cooler for Sunday. Right now, under a mostly cloudy sky, 14 in Kapuskasing and in Hearst.
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0: She hails from Timmins, Ontario, and definitely not a one-hit wonder. Her new album, doing very well. Shania Twain, and that don't impress me much. 100.9, 94.5, Moose FM, Campus Casing, and Hearst Biggest Variety. Good morning. Happy Thursday, everyone. 14 degrees across our region. We are looking for a high today of right around 17 with some sun and cloud and maybe a slight chance of rain. Things will stay mild until Sunday. Well, back to our conversation starter today. And National One-Hit Wonder Day is today. And what one-hit wonder do you still love to this very day? We've had a lot of great responses come in, including two off the Moose FM Roadies Retail text line. One from Dave, who says either Dexy's Midnight Runners, Come On Eileen, or Aha, Take On Me. Two great songs, and Aha, of course, had that exceptional video. While Bill says Slade, Run, Run Away, he says he's not sure why he likes the song. Maybe it's the beat or something like that. Yes, Walking in Memphis by Mark Cohen is still my favorite one-hit wonder of all time. But I've also been partial to Turn Up the Radio by Autograph. There was something when that song came out that was also very good. But one-hit wonders, you could put them all on one night and see how many you remember and thought, why those bands never had any more hits. But when they went to the top, yes, their songs were always very memorable and recognizable.
1: The soundtrack of your best memories.
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0: Well, we started off the day with some rain. Things are supposed to clear up. A high of 17 today with some sun and cloud. 40% chance of a shower. A low tonight of 5 with a partly cloudy sky. Tomorrow, Friday, with the weekend ahead, cloudy, 40% chance of rain, a lot cooler, high of 12, an overnight low of plus 2. And the outlook for the weekend, sunny for Saturday, rain and cooler for Sunday. Right now, under a mostly cloudy sky, 14 in Campus Casing and in Hearst.
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0: That is Red Ryder featuring Tom Cochran and Human Race on the Moose. Good morning. While a new month means something different to us all, it could mean the arrival of the Thanksgiving holiday weekend, which is really fast approaching, an opportunity to receive family and friends and make a whole bunch of really good food. That's pretty cool. For some, it could be Halloween. I know some people have started putting out their Halloween decorations and getting all ready for that. And then you have those, well, who love pumpkin spice. Yes, pumpkin spice month is here, and I've never been a big pumpkin spice person at all. I don't know what it is about the flavor, but it just hasn't really caught my eye or anything like that. But as we hit October, yes, the arrival of hockey season is a good thing. But I think for me, Thanksgiving has always been very special. You get the family around, you cook some really good food, and you share some wonderful times, all just sitting around and chatting.
1: 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Just the songs you already love. Moose Mornings with Dennis Buska on the Moose.
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0: That is REM and Orange Crush 100.9, 94.5, Moose FM, Kapuskasing, and Hearst Biggest Variety. Good morning. It is almost 10. We've got the community calendar coming up on the way next. And friends, that's going to do it for this edition of the morning show. Thank you for being with us. A reminder, Tim Rout has the news at noon today. Bob McIntyre brings you the 4, 5, and the 6. And be sure to check out the Dean Tripp Show from 2 until 6 o'clock. We're back at it tomorrow morning at 6 a.m. We will get you ready for the weekend. Continue our conversation about your favorite one-hit wonder song. And we'll also look at some events and activities going on in our area. It is all tomorrow. Until then, friends, be safe, be well. Have yourself a great Thursday. I'm Dennis J. Puska. Be good, stand out of trouble. I'll try to do the same. God bless and good night, Dick.
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5: 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North Centennial Manor in Cap is holding its Fall Bazaar on Wednesday, October 7th from 11 a.m. to 5 p.m. If you'd like to book a table, contact Aaron at 705-335-6125. And the Knights of Columbus Council 2777 is holding a Corridor 11 chess tournament on Saturday, October 24th from 9 a.m. to 5 p.m. at their hall on Kolb Avenue in Kapuskasing. There are two divisions, school, that includes kindergarten to grade 8, as well as open. 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To get something on our community calendar, text Moose FM at 705-335-8555, send us a message on Facebook, or at mycaphurstnow.com.
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5: Well, it appears that typical fall weather is on its way. High of 17 today with some sun and cloud, about a 40% chance of a shower. A low of 5 tonight with a partly cloudy sky. Tomorrow Friday with the weekend coming, cloudy, 40% chance of rain, a lot cooler. High of 12, an overnight low near plus 2. And the outlook for the weekend, sunny to start, rain to end on Sunday.
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5: Moose weather for Campus Casing and Hurst.
6: Well, it appears that typical fall weather is on its way. High of 17 today with some sun and cloud, about a 40% chance of a shower. A low of 5 tonight with a partly cloudy sky. Tomorrow, Friday, with the weekend coming, cloudy, 40% chance of rain, a lot cooler, high at 12, an overnight low near plus 2, and the outlook for the weekend, sunny to start, rain to end on Sunday.
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3: Moose weather for Kappus Casing and Hurst.
4: Well, it appears that typical fall weather is on its way. High of 17 today with some sun and cloud, about a 40% chance of a shower. A low of 5 tonight with a partly cloudy sky. Tomorrow Friday with the weekend coming, cloudy, 40% chance of rain, a lot cooler, high at 12, an overnight low near plus 2, and the outlook for the weekend, sunny to start, rain to end on Sunday.
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8: Well, it appears that typical fall weather is on its way. High of 17 today with some sun and cloud, about a 40% chance of a shower. A low of 5 tonight with a partly cloudy sky. Tomorrow Friday with the weekend coming, cloudy, 40% chance of rain, a lot cooler. High of 12, an overnight low near plus 2. And the outlook for the weekend, sunny to start, rain to end on Sunday.
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1: Good afternoon, I'm Tim Rout. And today marks another Canadian astronaut venturing into space. Colonel Joshua Kotrick is part of NASA's SpaceX Crew 13 mission to the International Space Station that blasted off at 11:10 Eastern Time this morning. Officials say this marks the first time a Canadian astronaut will fly as part of NASA's Commercial Crew program. The four crew members will live and work aboard the station for about 6 months. Earlier this year, Canadian astronaut Jeremy Hansen traveled around the moon as part of the Artemis 2 mission. 14 kilometers of new passing lanes are being added to Highway 11 in northeastern Ontario. That announcement from the province, which also announced it's replacing the Hearst Truck Inspection Station. Officials say the new passing lanes are located in five different townships along the highway. Most are in the Cochrane District, with one in Temiskaming District. The province says the existing inspection station in Hearst is currently being demolished, and a new pre-engineered building is expected to be completed by December. And lastly, the province has launched its next call for proposals to create and expand 78 primary care teams that will connect 600,000 more people to a primary care provider. Officials say the $250 million investment is part of the government's $3.4 billion Primary Care Action Plan, as the province remains on track to connect everyone in Ontario to a family doctor or primary care team by 2029. They add, since last year, two previous rounds of funding have resulted in 199 successful applicant teams that are connecting 800,000 more people to primary care across the province. And for these stories and more, go to MyCapHearstNow.com.
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2: Well, it appears that typical fall weather is on its way. High of 17 today with some sun and cloud, about a 40% chance of a shower. A low of 5 tonight with a partly cloudy sky. Tomorrow Friday with the weekend coming, cloudy, 40% chance of rain, a lot cooler. High at 12, an overnight low near plus 2. And the outlook for the weekend, sunny to start, rain to end on Sunday.
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6: Well, it appears that typical fall weather is on its way. High of 17 today with some sun and cloud, about a 40% chance of a shower. A low of 5 tonight with a partly cloudy sky. Tomorrow Friday with the weekend coming, cloudy, 40% chance of rain, a lot cooler. High of 12, an overnight low near plus 2. And the outlook for the weekend, sunny to start, rain to end on Sunday.
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6: Well, it appears that typical fall weather is on its way. High of 17 today with some sun and cloud, about a 40% chance of a shower. A low of 5 tonight with a partly cloudy sky. Tomorrow Friday with the weekend coming, cloudy, 40% chance of rain, a lot cooler. High at 12, an overnight low near +2. And the outlook for the weekend, sunny to start, rain to end on Sunday.

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3: The St. Patrick's Parish is holding a ham supper on Sunday, October 4th in the church basement starting at 5 p.m. The cost is $20 for adults and $15 for children. 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North Centennial Manor in Cap is holding its Fall Bazaar on Wednesday, October 7th from 11 a.m. to 5 p.m. If you'd like to book a table, contact Aaron at 705-335-6125. And the Knights of Columbus Council 2777 is holding a Corridor 11 chess tournament on Saturday, October 24th from 9 a.m. to 5 p.m. at their hall on Kolb Avenue in Kappus Casing. There are two divisions, school, that includes kindergarten to grade 8, as well as open. 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To get something on our community calendar, text Moose FM at 705-335-8555, send us a message on Facebook, or at mycaphurstnow.com.
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11: Well, it appears that typical fall weather is on its way. High of 17 today with some sun and cloud, about a 40% chance of a shower. A low of 5 tonight with a partly cloudy sky. Tomorrow Friday with the weekend coming, cloudy, 40% chance of rain, a lot cooler. High at 12, an overnight low near plus 2. And the outlook for the weekend, sunny to start, rain to end on Sunday.
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6: Moose weather for Campus Casing and Hearst.
7: Partly cloudy and 5 degrees tonight. A chance of showers, maybe a thunderstorm tomorrow afternoon at a high of 12. Clearing and 2 overnight Friday. Sunny and 15 on Saturday.
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7: Partly cloudy and 5 degrees tonight. A chance of showers, maybe a thunderstorm tomorrow afternoon at a high of 12. Clearing and 2 overnight Friday. Sunny and 15 on Saturday.
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5: Partly cloudy and 5 degrees tonight. A chance of showers, maybe a thunderstorm tomorrow afternoon at a high of 12. Clearing and 2 overnight Friday. Sunny and 15 on Saturday.
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5: Partly cloudy and 5 degrees tonight. A chance of showers, maybe a thunderstorm tomorrow afternoon at a high of 12. Clearing and 2 overnight Friday. Sunny and 15 on Saturday.
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1: I'm Bob McIntyre. Kapuskasing will be using a new 911 service provider beginning January 12th. Northern 911 is taking over all dispatching within the town limits from Timmins Police Service. Fire Chief Normand Beauchamp says for more than a decade, Timmins Police have been offering dispatching, but can't do it any longer.
2: And with all the big change that are happening with the NG911, Timmins Police had to do some changes, and they notified us that they can't provide us this service for free anymore.
1: Beauchamp says next generation 911 allows calls to be answered by phone, text, FaceTime, or through an IP address. He adds that it doesn't matter where the center is located. Calls are dispatched to the proper department within seconds. The town of Kap will pay about $4,800 a year for the service, which is based on population size. The Kapuskasing Food Bank is getting plenty of help from the Kap Fire Department and the OPP Auxiliary to restock its shelves. A food drive organized by the fire department Tuesday night collected more than 3,200 pounds of food and $1,350 in cash. If you missed a chance to donate, the Police Auxiliary will be collecting food this Saturday at Max Independent Grocer. The food drive is part of the OPP's Operation Full Plate. 14 kilometers of new passing lanes are being added to Highway 11. The Hearst Truck Inspection Station is also being replaced. The new passing lanes will be in five different townships between Smooth Rock Falls and Kirkland Lake. The province says the existing inspection station in Hearst is currently being demolished, with scale replacement and a new pre-engineered building expected to be completed this December. Canadian Joshua Kutrick and three other astronauts have blasted off, headed for a six-month stay on the International Space Station. SpaceX Crew 13 mission marks the first time a Canadian astronaut will fly as part of NASA's commercial crew program. While he's up there, Kutrick will miss the birth of his third child. In Moose FM Sports, the Kapuskasing Flyers are back in action in the Great North Hockey League tonight. The Flyers visit the Timmins Junior Rock at 7:30 at the McIntyre Arena. Both teams are seeking their first win of the season. For these stories and more, go to MyCapHearstNow.com.
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1: Partly cloudy and 5 degrees tonight. A chance of showers, maybe a thunderstorm tomorrow afternoon at a high of 12. Clearing and 2 overnight Friday. Sunny and 15 on Saturday.
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5: Partly cloudy and 5 degrees tonight. A chance of showers, maybe a thunderstorm tomorrow afternoon at a high of 12. Clearing and 2 overnight Friday. Sunny and 15 on Saturday.
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1: I'm Bob McIntyre. Kapuskasing will be using a new 911 service provider beginning January 12th. Northern 911 is taking over all dispatching within the town limits from Timmins Police Service. Fire Chief Normand Beauchamp says for more than a decade, Timmins Police have been offering dispatching, but can't do it any longer.
2: And with all the big change that are happening with the NG911, Timmins Police had to do some changes, and they notified us that they can't provide us this service for free anymore.
1: Beauchamp says next generation 911 allows calls to be answered by phone, text, FaceTime, or through an IP address. He adds that it doesn't matter where the center is located, calls are dispatched to the proper department within seconds. The town of Kap will pay about $4,800 a year for the service, which is based on population size. The Kapuskasing Food Bank is getting plenty of help from the Kap Fire Department and the OPP Auxiliary to restock its shelves. A food drive organized by the fire department Tuesday night collected more than 3,200 pounds of food and $1,350 in cash. If you missed a chance to donate, the Police Auxiliary will be collecting food this Saturday at Max Independent Grocer. The food drive is part of the OPP's Operation Full Plate. 14 kilometers of new passing lanes are being added to Highway 11. The Hearst Truck Inspection Station is also being replaced. The new passing lanes will be in five different townships between Smooth Rock Falls and Kirkland Lake. The province says the existing inspection station in Hearst is currently being demolished, with scale replacement and a new pre-engineered building expected to be completed this December. Canadian Joshua Kutrick and three other astronauts have blasted off, headed for a six-month stay on the International Space Station. SpaceX Crew 13 mission marks the first time a Canadian astronaut will fly as part of NASA's commercial crew program. While he's up there, Kutrick will miss the birth of his third child. In Moose FM Sports, the Kapuskasing Flyers are back in action in the Great North Hockey League tonight. The Flyers visit the Timmins Junior Rock at 7:30 at the McIntyre Arena. Both teams are seeking their first win of the season. For these stories and more, go to MyCapHearstNow.com.
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1: Partly cloudy and 5 degrees tonight. A chance of showers, maybe a thunderstorm tomorrow afternoon at a high of 12. Clearing and 2 overnight Friday. Sunny and 15 on Saturday.
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7: Partly cloudy and 5 degrees tonight. A chance of showers, maybe a thunderstorm tomorrow afternoon at a high of 12. Clearing and 2 overnight Friday. Sunny and 15 on Saturday.
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5: 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North Centennial Manor in Cap is holding its Fall Bazaar on Wednesday, October 7th from 11 a.m. to 5 p.m. If you'd like to book a table, contact Aaron at 705-335-6125. And the Knights of Columbus Council 2777 is holding a Corridor 11 chess tournament on Saturday, October 24th from 9 a.m. to 5 p.m. at their hall on Kolb Avenue in Kappus Casing. 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To get something on our community calendar, text Moose FM at 705-335-8555. 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
1: I'm Bob McIntyre. Kapuskasing will be using a new 911 service provider beginning January 12th. Northern 911 is taking over all dispatching within the town limits from Timmins Police Service. Fire Chief Normand Beauchamp says for more than a decade, Timmins Police have been offering dispatching, but can't do it any longer.
2: And with all the big change that are happening with the NG911, Timmins Police had to do some changes, and they notified us that they can't provide us this service for free anymore.
1: Beauchamp says next generation 911 allows calls to be answered by phone, text, FaceTime, or through an IP address. He adds that it doesn't matter where the center is located. Calls are dispatched to the proper department within seconds. The town of Cap will pay about $4,800 a year for the service, which is based on population size. The Kapuskasing Food Bank is getting plenty of help from the Cap Fire Department and the OPP Auxiliary to restock its shelves. A food drive organized by the fire department Tuesday night collected more than 3,200 pounds of food and $1,350 in cash. If you missed a chance to donate, the Police Auxiliary will be collecting food this Saturday at Max Independent Grocer. The food drive is part of the OPP's Operation Full Plate. 14 kilometers of new passing lanes are being added to Highway 11. The Hearst Truck Inspection Station is also being replaced. The new passing lanes will be in five different townships between Smooth Rock Falls and Kirkland Lake. The province says the existing inspection station in Hearst is currently being demolished, with scale replacement and a new pre-engineered building expected to be completed this December. Canadian Joshua Kutrick and three other astronauts have blasted off, headed for a six-month stay on the International Space Station. SpaceX Crew 13 mission marks the first time a Canadian astronaut will fly as part of NASA's commercial crew program. While he's up there, Kutrick will miss the birth of his third child. In Moose FM Sports, the Kapuskasing Flyers are back in action in the Great North Hockey League tonight. The Flyers visit the Timmins Junior Rock at 7:30 at the McIntyre Arena. Both teams are seeking their first win of the season. For these stories and more, go to MyCapHurstNow.com.
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1: Partly cloudy and 5 degrees tonight. A chance of showers, maybe a thunderstorm tomorrow afternoon at a high of 12. Clearing and 2 overnight Friday. Sunny and 15 on Saturday.
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3: Moose weather for Kapuskasing Casing and Hearst.
4: Partly cloudy and 5 degrees tonight. A chance of showers, maybe a thunderstorm tomorrow afternoon at a high of 12. Clearing and 2 overnight Friday. Sunny and 15 on Saturday.
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We had something going, and to my dismay, attention to me seemed to drift, though I don't know where.

0: 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Right here.
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5: Partly cloudy and 5 degrees tonight. A chance of showers, maybe a thunderstorm tomorrow afternoon at a high of 12. Clearing and 2 overnight Friday. Sunny and 15 on Saturday.
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6: Partly cloudy and 5 degrees tonight. A chance of showers, maybe a thunderstorm tomorrow afternoon at a high of 12. Clearing and 2 overnight Friday. Sunny and 15 on Saturday.
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